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Europe, a different world than Asia. 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Everybody has the same feeling. This song is a Moluccan blues, Oeplera.

0: Let's start with the technical crew. Stage mix. 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Give him a hand, please. Thank you. Hall mix. Daniel Kelatau. Light mix. Norbert Brouwer. Thank you very much from Germany.
1: And what about the musicians? On drums we have Victor Alecranzi. On bass, Mr. Eduard van Amsel. On percussion, Mr. Harry Lecranzi. And on guitar, Mr. Nino Patikawa. Give him a hand, give him a hand. On keyboard, Frego Arangiola. On saxophone and flute, Rein Spoorman.

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1: Goodbye, Berlin. 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Because it's time to go. It's time to leave you. It's getting dark now. The evening falls.

0: Dankjewel.
1: Gentle Arms was dat.
0: Yes.
1: Direct door.
0: Lay in the Sun.
1: Oh, lekker.
0: Ja.
1: Ja.
2: Perfect.
1: Perfect.

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Yuxek, I buy left with mess and left. 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
1: I was asking and listening, doing my thing for 5 long years, and then keep on looking for someone to tell me just how to sing like him. Couldn't find him.
2: What you talking about?
1: Her, me.
2: What you talking about?
1: So good.
2: What you talking about?
0: How to get out.

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1: Plumbing.
0: What you talking about?
1: So good.
0: What you talking about?
2: Kinda good,
1: sir, I'm gonna keep on going. People in the tell me next year I might go because I'll play my thing so they can hear Chessinger.

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Thank you. That was Love and Death, our most recent recording. Also, although all you love is death, it's a personal experience. 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Love can kill you. I don't want you to come and kill me. But and again. Well, for the continuity of the program this time, ladies and gentlemen, we would like to play for you, Ajere Aburoba.

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Yeah. 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Thank you. This is African woman. The girl played deep bottom. Well, I can't deny you the right. The fact that some European girls have bottom too. Ladies and gentlemen, this is, we're going to play with a live.

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1: Nabo.

And just because you're cosy, don't think the world is rosy. Some people in this world have gone through hell, and the silent majority stayed silent while the despots murdered millions worldwide. 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